is not a problem that I can't fix, cause I can do it in the mix. And if your man gives you trouble just to move out on the double, and you don't let it trouble your brain, cause away goes trouble down the drain. Said away goes trouble down the drain.

0: Secret I try to hide, but I can't have you. We're bound to break and my hands are tied.
1: 92 FM,
2: a voz da região.
1: A rádio onde só tocam as melhores.